0: música,
1: noticias, deporte y entretenimiento es Aztlán Radio FM. Son las 10:33.
2: Now, would you, Derek, this star nonsense?
3: Yes.
2: Now, which is it?
3: I'm sure of it.

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0: I just gotta step up.

Es la 1:21. You know, I was wondering, you know, if you could keep on, because the force, it's got a lot of power, and it makes me feel like

Thanks for coming down here, man. You make us feel good here. San Francisco Symphony, man. Let's hear it, baby. Yeah! Maestro Michael Kamen at the helm. Yeah!

Take it to the flow now, ooh. Hoops, Spurs, boots. To the flow now, ooh. Ooh.